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1: I was an hour away. We were all set to go. You're talking about yesterday.
2: Yes.
1: We were going to be striking very, it would have been happening right now. Yeah, it was all done. The boats, the ships are all loaded. They're loaded to the brim. And we're all set to start. Well, I mean, I'm saying 2 or 3 days, maybe Friday, Saturday, Sunday, something, maybe early next week, a limited period of time. Because we can't let them have a nuclear weapon.
3: We think that we've made a lot of progress. We think the Iranians want to make a deal. So we're in a pretty good spot here, but there's an option B. And the option B is that we could restart the military campaign to it takes two to tango. We are not going to have a deal that allows the Iranians to have a nuclear weapon. So as the president just told me, we're locked and loaded. We don't want to go down that pathway, but the president is willing and able to go down that pathway if we have to.
0: Vladimir Putin face a 25-a sa vizită în China la doar câteva zile după ce a fost acolo Donald Trump. Președintele rus a ajuns de ieri la Beijing și în această dimineață s-a întâlnit deja cu liderul chinez pentru discuții despre parteneriatul dintre cele două țări.